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You never know. 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

Here is Voracious Station's 95.7 Hallelujah FM. So it's not exactly the Nigerian prince email or that your grandchild has been kidnapped and is demanding ransom, but there are all sorts of new internet scams, and oh my goodness, they got you. What happened? What'd you fall for? How much did it cost you? 888-646-6167. 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

That's the Come Up. I'm your boy Ty Tripp. Welcome to the Come Up Show, y'all. I am excited, as always, to be all up in your ears today. I feel like I'm too much. Do y'all ever feel like you too much sometimes? I just feel like sometimes I'm just too much. I felt like that all of my life. You know what I'm saying? I'm just too much. I'm just too much energy. I just got... Everybody's chilling. Why you got to be doing all that and everybody's just chilling? Ty, just fall into, you know, the common thread of chillosity that the rest of the world is engaging in, or that the rest of the world is setting. Most of my surroundings, especially when I was growing up, everybody chilling, but I'm like, But all things work together for good. Now, people want all that excitement. They want all, if I come in chilling, they like, uh-oh, what's wrong with Ty? Something wrong. Is he feeling okay? What's going on with him? Now I can't chill. I better have that energy. I done typecast myself. If I want to do a show and just chill and do like ballads or like Yolanda Adams, Smokey Norfolk worship set, they're going to be like, man, what's wrong with... What's wrong with Ty? Anyway, I said all that to say, what's up, y'all? Welcome to another episode of The Come Up. I'm excited and delighted to be sharing this hour with y'all. Y'all buckle up. We're going to have a good time, as always. Yeah. This is Nicki Minaj, Blessings, featuring Tasha Cobbs Leonard.

0: All right, I said I'm a bit too much the last break. If y'all heard it, I said, all right, I ain't gonna be too much, y'all. I'm a chill. Look at some of y'all like, no, we need that energy. Bring it, brother. Bring it. Y'all the ones I love. I love y'all, man. I need y'all. Y'all the ones I need to call in and go ahead and encourage me. I'm a little bit out of touch. I've been doing like this. Well, you're not supposed to say when you're fasting, so I'm not. And there I go. I just said it. So God, forgive me. Let me just say I'm not on social media right now. So this ain't about fasting or being spiritual or being, I'm not that. I'm just not on social media. So I'm kind of out of touch with what's going on in the world. Ain't that funny? I guess I don't watch the news. Like I'm not watching CNN either, but I'm not like on social media. So I'm kind of like out of touch. But I don't feel bad. I feel great. Matter of fact, when we come back, I'm going to give y'all the five benefits of not being on social media. There are definitely advantages to being on social media, as we all know. It's a beautiful thing and a way to connect with the entire known world, how be it soever. So I'm going to talk about the benefits of just taking some time to take some time away from social media. Maybe it can help you. Y'all keep it locked. I'll be back after this.
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20: Now this Sunday, we're going to do it a little bit different. We're going to have a selection.

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Just look them right in the eyes. Can you do that? Look at somebody next to you, right in the eyes. I know we don't do that in church very often, but just try it. I'm watching you. I'm watching you. Keep looking at them. Say, hi.

0: Okay, as promised, what's up? Ty Tribbett here, y'all. How y'all feeling? How y'all doing? Yeah. As promised, I'm going to give y'all the five benefits of taking time away from social media. Number one, do you think you can do it? Can you do this, y'all? Let me answer it for you. Yes. Yes. The Bible even says, I can do all things through Christ that strengthens me. So, this is something you can do. I'm doing it. And the first couple of days were like, you're just so accustomed and wired, you know what I mean, to doing what you do habitually in your routine. But, man, it's just proven to be one of the better decisions I've made. All right. So, let me give you the five benefits. The first benefit of pulling away from social media is improved mental health, because social media can contribute to feelings of anxiety and depression and stress, you know what I mean, due to the constant comparison with others, exposure to negative content, and the pressure to stay connected, you know what I mean? So taking a break can help reduce those negative feelings, and it could just improve your overall mental health. That's number one. We're just getting started, and it's already, some of y'all nodding right now like, oh, I needed that. Thank you so much, Tyler. Right? That's just number one. We got four more to go. Y'all keep it locked, and I might add some more to this. It's to come up with Ty Tribbett. Yeah!
1: It's hard to come down. Once you come up with Ty Tribbett.
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0: All right, y'all. I be Ty Tribbett. This is The Come Up. Listen, man, I haven't been on social media all month. Woo! And some say, bro, you ain't missing nothing. And some say, how did you do it? How can you do it? Well, I still got people running my page, so that's a good thing. So people think I'm still alive to the world. You know, if you're not on social media and have no social interaction, they think you don't exist anymore. But I got somebody running my page, so they'll know I'm still alive, I'm still here, and still got stuff going on, whatever it is. So I got the five commandments. I got the five commandments for taking a break from social media. Number one, improve mental health. Number two, increased productivity. Man, I'm getting so much stuff done now. I done wrote two songs, y'all. I wrote two songs because I'm like, all right, if I ain't going to be online, I got to do something. But social media can be a significant distraction, yo, which often leads to like procrastination. But when you fast from social media, it allows you to focus more on your tasks, your goals, and it leads to just increased productivity and better time management. So I've been experiencing like all of that. Like, wow, I didn't know what I was missing by engaging so habitually and ritualistically on social media. Number three, it enhances real life relationships. How about that? Enhances real life relationship. The studies say here, by stepping away from social media, you have more time and energy to invest in face-to-face interactions and more meaningful conversation, which can strengthen relationships with family, friends, and colleagues. There you go. You enhance your real relationships when you step away from social media. I can't tell you how many times I see people at a dinner table with everybody's head down and a light flashing in their face because everyone's on their devices. But when you pull away, you can recognize, oh, I'm at the table with somebody I love. I'm at the table with somebody who probably got some advice or something cool or funny to say that can... I'm actually at the table with people of value. I'm in the presence of people with value. I got real good friends. I got real good family. I got real good... I got that right in front of me, but I haven't been able to appreciate it because of my habit of going on social media. Gone are those days. Let's appreciate and fortify and strengthen our real life connections and our real life relationships. This can be done in part by pulling away for a time from social media. Can you do it? Can you afford to do it? Or the bigger question, can you afford not to?
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18: Helping you to come up.
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18: It's the Come Up with Ty Tribute.

0: All right, we back. And just like that, the hour is gone. But check it out, y'all. I still got two more. We've been doing the five commandments of taking a break from social media. Let's review. Number one, improve mental health. Number two, increase productivity. Number three, enhance real life relationships. Four, better sleep. Better sleep, because excessive use of social media, especially before bedtime, it can interfere with your sleep, yo. And the quality, due to that blue light that comes from the screen, like the mental stimulation from all that scrolling, I'm telling you, a break from social media can lead to improved sleeping patterns and better rest. That's why I said, some of us can say, man, can I afford to do that? Some of your businesses are online. Delegate somebody to do it. Can I afford to do it? Man, can you afford not to do it? You need your rest. And number five, drum roll, please. Heighten self-awareness. Studies say social media often bombards users with a flood of information and opinions, which can cloud one's own thoughts and feelings. Fasting from social media provides an opportunity to reconnect with yourself. And that fosters a greater self-awareness and personal reflection. I am experiencing all of this now. If it has led to better in my life, I did not want to withhold that information from you all. Man, this is the come up, and here is one decision you can make that'll make you and allow you to come up in five different ways. I love you all permanently. Man, until next time, stay blessed, stay safe, stay up.
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1: All right, so I guess that brings me to a question. Do you consider yourself a blessed person? Yeah. Hey, my name is Ed Long. We are here. We're hanging out once again in the sanctuary. It's a blessing to be here with you. You know what? Norman Hutchins has a song. It says, God's got a blessing with your name on it. 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
1: Ed Long is here in the sanctuary. All right, three things you can no longer do once you have children. We'll talk about that in a minute. Right now, Canton Jones, Praise on Go.

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95.7 Hallelujah FM, Memphis's inspiration station. So let's see, what does the Bible say about love? 1 Corinthians says, love is patient and kind. It isn't envious, boastful, proud, or self-seeking. It perseveres through all things. I like it, that's the word. 1 Corinthians 13:4-7. Ed Long is in the sanctuary.

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1: 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I'll share some of them with you in a minute. 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
1: All right, so we are minutes away from your inspirational thought for today. Think on these things. I'm going to do it a little bit differently than I've been doing it. Okay, you want to be here for that. It's only minutes away. Right now it's Jason Nelson. It's called

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Bill Clinton's second term. His second inauguration happened in 1997, and just I talked about it yesterday. 98, he was impeached. So there's that. Some tragedy in 97. Ennis Cosby, son of comedian Bill Cosby, was murdered during an attempted robbery on a California highway in January of 97. A little more lighthearted. South Park started. One of my favorite shows. I remember watching that show while I was on the air one day and laughing uncontrollably where I couldn't even talk anymore. It's a silly

little show I still enjoy watching. But also, in 1997, this song was released. It's Karen Clark Sheard with Bomb and Gilead. Your flashback of the day on the new Dynamic Clerkin Show.

0: P-Storm. Thank you so much, P-Storm, for helping us to jam out each day. I love the praise break.
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0: It's time on your early morning praise party with me, your girl, Sherry Mackey, to get a happy. We get a happy when you share your testimony at 844-885-9425. That's 844-885-9425. You know we overcome by the blood of the Lamb and by the words of our testimony. What God has already delivered you from, He's already healed you, He's already blessed you, will be a blessing for somebody else, something to encourage them. 844-885-9425. What are you happy about?
1: I'm just thankful for God opening up my eyes this morning and starting it on a brand new day. God has delivered me from a lot of sickness. He's allowed me to go through surgery that I had years ago. It's still a work in progress.
0: Come on, Jesus. He's a healer. He's a deliverer. He is real. Come on, y'all. Let's praise him with this sister.
2: Come on and praise him.
0: I want to hear your testimony as well. Pick up the phone and call me right now. It's 844-885-9425. That's 844-885-9425. It's your early morning praise party. I am Sherry Mackey.

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0: Good morning, good morning, good morning. I am Sherry Mackey, and it's time for us to go to God in prayer. And as always, I invite you to join along with me in prayer. And today, I just want to remind you and me that God will never leave or forsake us. Heavenly Father, in the name of Jesus, today we come before you with grateful hearts, holding tightly to the promise of your word that you never leave us nor forsake us. Lord, circumstances may change. People may walk away. Doors may close. Plans may fall apart. Finances may become uncertain. Our health may be challenged. Relationships may become strained. We may find ourselves standing in situations we never expected to face. But through it all, you're still with us. Father, we can't see a way forward sometimes. Remind us that you're already there making a way. When we don't understand what you're doing, help us to trust who you are. When the situation looks impossible, remind us that nothing is impossible with you. Lord, there are people praying today who are wondering, God, where are you? Remind them you're right there. You are with us in the valley. You're with us in the storm. You're with us in the waiting. You're with us in the uncertainty. You're with us in the doctor's office. You're with us when the bills are due. You're with us when the phone doesn't ring. You're with us when relationships fall apart. You're with us when we're grieving. You're with us when we don't have the answers. Father, help us never mistake silence for absence. Just because we can't see you working doesn't mean you're not working. Lord, when we feel forgotten, remind us that you know our name. When we feel alone, remind us that your presence surrounds us. When we feel abandoned, remind us that you promise never to leave us. Father, give us peace in circumstances we can't control. Give us strength for today and faith for tomorrow. Help us to stop allowing our current situation to determine our expectation of our future, because our circumstances are temporary, but your faithfulness is everlasting. Today, God, we declare, God has not left us. God has not forgotten us. God has not abandoned us. God has not changed his mind about us. God is still working. God is still providing. God is still protecting. God is still healing. God is still making ways. God is still ordering our steps. And even when we can't trace his hands, we will trust his heart. Father, we surrender the need to understand everything. We surrender the fear of what tomorrow may bring. We surrender the situations that have caused us to doubt your presence. Help us to remember every time you brought us through before, every door you've opened, every danger you kept us from, every prayer you've answered, every time you made a way. If you were faithful then, you'll be faithful now. Lord, let your presence become more real to us than our problems. Let your promises become louder than our fears. Let our faith become stronger than our circumstances. And when this season is over, let us be able to look back and say, I thought I was walking through it by myself, but God was with me every step of the way. Oh, Father, we may not know what tomorrow holds, but we certainly know who holds our tomorrow. So we will not fear. We will not give up. We will not lose hope. We will keep trusting, because you promise, God, that you will never leave us. You will never forsake us, in the mighty, faithful, unfailing name of Jesus. Amen, amen, and amen.
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morning praise party with me, your girl, Sherry Mackey, on a fantastic Friday. Hey, you still got a few moments to get on the birthday lines at 844-885-9425. Right now, enjoy this classic from Reverend Milton Bronson of the Thompson Community Singers.

0: The man of standard in your will. You're inside the party, your early morning praise party with me, your girl, Sherry Mackey. Hallelujah. It's the weekend, hallelujah, and I could not be more excited. We got a lot of great things going on in our city this weekend. Definitely praying for everyone still dealing with power outages. I think for the most part, by and large, everyone has been restored, but you still have little pockets where they have to go into the individual homes or whatever. And certainly, either way, if it's your home, it's a horrible, horrible situation. So definitely praying for everyone. Everyone still dealing with power outages or still trying to recover from the impact of the power outage. Well, the end of the month will mean the end of the term for Shelby County Mayor Lee Harris. After 8 years of heading up county government, Harris is stepping out of politics. He recently announced that he's returning to teaching law. So he's returning to the University of Memphis as Mikhail Lowry takes over as the Shelby County Mayor. So there you have it. Also, y'all, counting down the days to the Southern Heritage Classic. Arkansas Pine Bluff at Alcorn State, September 11th through the 12th. Yes, you get all your tickets and information at southernheritageclassic.com. You know it's going to be all about the game. And then Revival is coming. Revival is coming. Revival is coming to Brown Baptist. September, 14th and 15th. Jacalyn Carr, Reginald Sharp, child, that thing is going to be all kinds of wonderful. Hey, Stick and Stack, got Nancy Jackson on the way, giving God a crazy praise on the party. Your early morning praise party with me, your girl, Sherry Mackey.
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0: birthday to everyone celebrating this weekend. Happy birthday today. I call on my Susie, our Senior Vice President of Programming, Big Sue Purnell, from your husband Lamont and the entire Memphis and Tupelo iHeartRadio family. I love you, my Susie. My colleague Stormy Taylor. Come on, Stormy, with the tea. My colleague Penny Rosenberg, Ben Ferguson, my girl Deborah Waters Turner, Rosalind Owen, Sabrina Roberts, Frida Johnson, Jackie Wiley, Jonathan Isom Jr., Brandy Campbell, Travis Simmons, Marvin Chandler Jr. on Saturday, Maxine Macklin, happy birthday from Kim, Kieber, the Grands, and all of us that love and adore you. Demetrius Yancey, Tommy Pope from your wife, Sierra Ward, Pope and the entire family. Gloria Howell, Lady KT Donaldson from your husband, Chef Wendell Donaldson. Gospel Industry Twins, Calvis Clyde Duffy and Kendall Duffy. Damon Davis, Eric Miller, Torja Washington. On Sunday, makeup artist, hairstylist, entrepreneur, Deborah Wells. Kennedy Hawkins, Cynthia Scales, Will Fett, Michelle Franklin, Stella Young, Timothy Burton. 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
1: Good morning. This is Grandmama LaDebra, and I'm calling to wish my granddaughter, Damisha Craig, and my old 19th street neighbor, Valerie Miller White, a very blessed and happy birthday on today. We love you, ladies. Keep on keeping God first and doing what you're doing.
2: Hi, my name is Penny Fisher. I'd like to say happy birthday to White Brimmer, Annette Lee, Reginald Mays, Paula Coleman, Stormy Taylor. On Saturday, my son-in-law, Tommy Pope Sr., Mark Mays, Ardeja White, Cornelius Johnson, Mary Dixon, Lynn Dotson. And on Sunday, Mark Hobson, Kylie and Haley Eccles, Lauren Huff, and Deborah Wells.
3: 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We would like to wish a happy birthday to LaCoria Clayton. And on Saturday, a happy sixth birthday to Hakeem Alexander from the Hughes family. And Holly Faye.
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5: 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Happy, happy birthday to Rand Way, Troy Pickens, Vivian Dawson, Toquilla Chill, O'Shea, Alexa Robinson, Willie Fleming, Brand Roberts, Sharon Shear, Anita Horn. 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
6: Good morning, Miss Sherry. My name is Ernestine Williams, and I have a special birthday shout today. I love to say happy, blessed birthday to my son-in-law, Elma Ray Sip. And I pray that God will bless you to have many, many more. And I love you so much. Be blessed and continue to enjoy your day.
7: Good morning. Good morning. This is James Williams. I just wanted to check in, send a shout out, birthday shout out to my brother, David Williams. Pray that God continue to bless you. Hope you have a great day and a blessed week.
0: Of course, you guys are celebrities. You're joined by actor Daniel Stern from Home Alone. He's 69. Actress Jennifer Coolidge is 65 from Legally Blonde, A Cinderella Story. Actor Jack Black, 57. Kwabenzine Wallace from Beast of the Southern Wilds and Annie. Yeah, she is 23. Singer, songwriter, and music exec Perry Reed, better known as Pebbles. You know, Mercedes Boy. Love makes things happen. She's 62. Singer-songwriter, record producer Mario Winans. That's Vicky Winans' son celebrating his birthday on Saturday. On Sunday, stock market genius Warren Buffett is 96. Actress Cameron Diaz, Something About Mary, Charlie's Angels, Bad Teacher, Shrek, and of course she was in Annie with Jamie Foxx and Kwabenzine Wallace. Cameron is 54. Trevor Jackson from Grown-ish is 30, and Huda Mustafa from Love Island is 26. Happy birthday, everybody. It is your early morning praise party with me, your girl, Sherry Mackey.

0: shucking. Is that all right?
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0: It's your early morning praise party. I am Sherry Mackey, and it's time for entertainment news. Well, Jafar Jackson, who portrayed his uncle Michael Jackson in the biopic Michael, hinted that his aunt Janet Jackson may be considering her own film project. Janet's absence from Michael may be linked to her desire to control her own story. Despite support from the Jackson family, Janet declined to participate in the film. The emotional family screening of Michael resulted in hugs and support for Jafar's portrayal. The biopic has become the highest grossing of all time, with a sequel in the works. Hello, somebody. Also making news, Issa Rae is developing a new HBO comedy pilot centered around professional boxing and male friendship, continuing her streak of creating Black-centered stories that are funny, messy, and specific. The project titled Untitled Meld Friendship Show. It follows a barber and aspiring sports manager whose best friend is a professional boxer in Las Vegas. The pilot is being helmed by Prentice Penny, who previously worked on Insecure, one of Issa Rae's, I guess, most successful projects. Yeah, it looks like, you know, child, she'd had a whole lot going on. So that's her latest venture. And a spinoff to the Peacock series Bel-Air, focusing on the character Hillary Banks, is currently in development. Yeah, Bel-Air was a reimagined take off the Fresh Prince of Bel-Air, which ran for 4 seasons from 2022 to 2025 and was a success for the streamer. The spinoff titled Hillary will see actor Coco Jones return to the role of social media influencer and talented chef Hillary. The show will follow Hillary as she moves to New York to prove herself beyond her Bel-Air connections. The project will be written and produced by Tracy Oliver and produced by Will Smith, marking the first Peacock original series to receive a spinoff. There you have it. That's what's making entertainment news on the party. It's your early morning praise party. I am Sherry Mackey. Good morning.
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somebody just need to testify to something next to them. Tell them, I'm strong, I'm wise, I'm better, much better. I made it. Is there anybody in this house other than me that can declare you made it?

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0: It's your early morning praise party. I am Sherry Mackey, and it's time to roll those calendars back and find out what took place on today, August 28th, in African-American history. Well, on this date in 1955, 14-year-old Emmett Till was kidnapped and lynched in Monee, Mississippi, after being accused of whistling at a white woman. His body was found 4 days later and was unrecognizable after he was brutally murdered. In 1963, more than 250,000 persons, mostly African Americans, gathered at the National Mall and participated in the March on Washington demonstration for jobs, freedom, and more. They came to express their discontent with the persistent racism of the nation, particularly that of the southern states where Jim Crow laws maintain racial separate and unequal societies. This is when Dr. Martin Luther King Jr. delivered his famous I Have a Dream speech.
1: I have a dream that one day down in Alabama with its vicious racists,

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It's your early morning praise party. I am Sherry Mackey on a fantastic Friday. Hey, family, we got today's word coming up. We got your Bible experience on the way. And then, of course, we got hot topics and a bit of Sherry-ism, a little wisdom I've learned along the way. Right now, enjoy this one. It's Judith Christie McAllister. Oh, give thanks. You're inside the party. Your early morning praise party on 95.7.

It's your early morning praise party. I am Sherry Mackey, and it's time right now for today's word. Stop digging where there's no water. Stop digging where there's no water. Jeremiah 2:13 in the Amplified says, "My people have committed two evils. They've forsaken me, the fountain of living water, and they've hewn for themselves cisterns, broken cisterns, which cannot hold water." Have you ever worked incredibly hard at something and still ended up with nothing to show for it? You gave it your time. You gave it your energy. You gave it your best. You kept digging, hoping that eventually something would change, but the well remained empty. Jeremiah 2:13 gives us a powerful picture of what happens when we try to build our lives without God. The people had forsaken God, the fountain of living water, and decided that they were going to dig their own wells. But there was a problem. Their wells were broken and couldn't hold water. See, sometimes, y'all, we do the same thing. We make our own plans. We decide what we want. We pursue.

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I'm Kim Harper Johnson. Yeah, it's me keeping you company on a happy Friday. And listen, of course, August 28th is a special day on the national calendar. And I'll tell you what it is. You know I will. I'll do that for you straight ahead. So keep it here. Here's Canton Jones, Praise on Go,

0: magnify the Lord with me. Let us exalt his name together. 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Hey, we got Israel, a new breed on the way. Again, I say rejoice. Douglas Miller, my soul has been anchored in the Lord. Well, listen, happy Friday to you and yours. And of course, August 28th is a special day on the national calendar. It's hashtag National Thoughtful Day. Yeah, this is the day to give you and me an opportunity to demonstrate how we value each other. Love is an action word. Love is shown. And on this day, National Thoughtful Day, set aside a celebration, you know, meant to bring goodwill in a variety of ways. God commissions us to love our neighbors as we love ourselves by serving the day with a spirit of generosity towards one another and love. 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It's hashtag National Thoughtful Day. 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

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He wants it all. 99 and a half won't do. It's got to be 100%. Amen. 95.7 Hallelujah FM, Memphis' inspiration station. Thanks so much for listening in. And of course, we appreciate you, you, and you. Happy Friday. 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

God is not slack concerning his promises towards us. He's not a man that he would lie. We serve a promise keeper. Hallelujah. 95.7, Memphis's Inspiration Station. Listen, got Bishop Larry D. Trotter on the way. The Lord is blessing me and you. Amen. We've got Jay Moss. We must praise. Well, listen, get ready. We've got a federal holiday coming up. Yeah, next week. Talking about Labor Day, honoring and celebrating laborers, workers like you and me. And of course, federal holiday means no snail mail. And of course, the banks are closed and most people are off. Well, Labor Day this year, always the first Monday in September, will be September 7th. It's also the unofficial end to summer, you know. And of course, it's also the day where we stop wearing white.

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The Lord is my light and my salvation. Whom shall I fear? He is the very strength of our lives. Of whom shall we be afraid? 95.7 Hallelujah FM, Memphis's inspiration station. Well, listen, yes, it's the lunch hour for most. Some of you are on your way to that lunch destination, or maybe you're working from home and you're preparing lunch. Well, listen, I've got some spiritual food for your soul. Yes, later this hour, get your Bibles ready. That's where I give you a scripture to read for yourself. And it's a blessing to be able to read and know God's word for yourself. Spiritual food for your soul, a little Bible study later this hour. Keep it here. Here's the Reverend.

0: Jesus is a great King all over this earth. King of Kings, Lord of Lords. 95.7 Hallelujah FM. Memphis' inspiration station got commissioned. Running back to you, Mariah Carey and the legendary Clark sisters. Jesus, I do. Well, listen, we're praying for those who are still without power. And of course, as you know, severe storms that took place this past Saturday wiped out nearly a third of the power grid in less than an hour, with 140,000 customers losing power. And right now, MLGW, they're working tirelessly, and we're praying for the workers. According to them, the remaining outages are smaller but more complex and will require more time to repair. So MLGW are all hands on deck to restore power to all customers. And meanwhile, let's be our brother's keeper. If you know someone, a family member, a friend who may be without power, invite them over. If you have power, and let's continue to bless one another. Amen. During this time, 95.7 Hallelujah FM.
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And we appreciate you listening in, Hickory Hill. Yes, Hernando, Mississippi, thank you. South Haven, Whitehaven, and all around the nation. 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Here's Evangelist Dorothy Norwood, Somehow I Made It, 95.7 Hallelujah.

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2: 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Let me hear.

0: unto the Lord with the voice of triumph. Hallelujah. 95.7, Memphis' Inspiration Station. Happy Friday. We made it to the last Friday of August 2026. Let's give God glory on another day that he's made. Yeah, we're rejoicing and we are glad in it. Well, listen, get your Bibles ready. Straight ahead, got some spiritual food for your soul. Yeah, a little Bible study. Keep it here. Here's Lachey Knox and Ernest Pugh right there, 95.7.
1: 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Ladies and gentlemen,

0: Jesus will never leave nor forsake us. He is with us. Always. 95.7 Hallelujah FM. I'm Kim Harper Johnson with you, on Memphis' Inspiration Station. Got Yolanda Adams, Victory. Norman Hutchins, God's got a blessing with your name on it. Right now, it's time for some spiritual food for your soul. Are you hungry? All right now, you got that Bible. If not, go get it. God's word is a lamp unto our feet. It's a light unto our path. The flower fades, the grass withers, but the word of our God shall stand forever. Read Romans chapter 8, verse 28. Romans chapter 8, verse 28. God's word will not return void. No, it won't return empty. His word will fill. It will heal. And God's word will reveal. Get your Bible. Read. Meditate. Study for yourself what is written. It's spiritual food for your soul. 95.7 Hallelujah FM.
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Jesus came that we might have life and have life more abundantly. 95.7 Hallelujah FM, Memphis' inspiration station. I'm Kim Harper Johnson. Happy Friday. How you doing? Well, I pray that all is well with you and yours. And of course, August 28th is somebody's birthday. And guess what? I'm going to help you celebrate. Yeah, I got a gift from me to you. Later this hour, don't you miss it. Here's Shay Norman, 'Tis So Sweet, 95.7.

0: Keep your eyes fixed on Jesus, the author and finisher of our faith. 95.7 Hallelujah FM. Got Trinity 5-7. Put your hands. David Daltrey, God is great and greatly to be praised. I'm Kim Harper Johnson. We praise him for a happy Friday. Yeah, we do. And we continue to praise him that he's close to the brokenhearted. Continue to pray for the family of Dolly Parton. And, of course, for those who are grieving and in bereavement. She made the transition on this past Tuesday. It'll be a private homegoing celebration with immediate members of the family. Meanwhile, all across the nation, people are paying wonderful tribute to her on social media platforms everywhere. And listen, Dolly recorded a song in 2015 to celebrate the opening of Dollywood's Dream More Resort in Pigeon Forge, Tennessee. And that song is My Place in History. It's locked away until January 19, 2046, when the box will be open. That's 20 years away for your opportunity to hear her final song. Wow. Let's continue to pray for those who are grieving. In the name of Jesus, 95.7 Hallelujah FM.
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God is great, and he's greatly to be praised. 95.7 Hallelujah FM. Kim Harper Johnson with you. Yes, hallelujah, the highest praise on this happy Friday. And be sure to wind down your evening with more inspiration, gospel hits, and conversation. Keeping your company until midnight, it's Victor Sosa tonight right here. 95.7 Hallelujah.

by his stripes, the stripes of Jesus, we are healed. He is the balm in Gilead. 95.7 Hallelujah FM. I'm Kim Harper Johnson. It's August 28th. Is that your birthday? Well, I'm going to help you celebrate. Yeah. I've got a gift from me to you. And it's coming your way straight ahead. Keep it here. Here's Jason Nelson, made new. 95.7 Hallelujah FM.

old things have passed away. Behold, all things have become new. A new creation in Christ. 95.7 Hallelujah FM, Memphis' inspiration station. I'm Kim Harper Johnson. Yeah, that's me keeping you company. Got more hits on the way. Got Walter Hawkins, Be Grateful. Well, somebody's celebrating a birthday in Binghamton. How about Westwood, South Memphis? Wherever you are in the 901 or around the world, I'm going to help you celebrate. Yeah. Happy birthday to you. You ready?

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0: new territory on this battlefield for the Lord. And Brown Missionary Baptist Church in South Haven, Mississippi is equipping believers, evangelizing sinners, and boldly proclaiming the gospel of Jesus Christ.
1: I need the Lord. You need the Lord. We need the Lord.
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1: 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Accept help. Here's my last one, Brown. Act with sense. Act with sense. I call this be obedient. Be obedient. Act with sense. Here it is, 1 Chronicles chapter 14, verse 16. So David did what God commanded, and they struck down the Philistine army all the way from Gibeon to Giza. David was obedient. Same enemy, but different strategy. First time they came, God told him, go on out. And David was bold. He didn't back down. He went straight toward his enemy. And the Bible said, God burst forth like a raging flood. In other words, but David got that strength from God. And when God got through beating those folks up, the Philistines ran for their lives. They got so scared, y'all, that they left their gods and just took off running. Why? Because the gods hadn't done them any good. They running for their life. David very well could have gotten cocky. David could have gotten lifted up with pride. David could have gotten saying, I'm the main stuff now. Ain't nobody coming after me. But the very next time when they came, guess what David had sense enough to do? Ask God again. And guess what God is going to tell David the second time? Don't you go straight ahead of them. Don't you run up in there this time. God said, circle around back and just lay low. And just wait until you hear the stirring in the poplar tree. I like King James Version in the mulberry tree. And when you hear the wind blowing in the top of the tree, when you, it sounds like feet marching in the trees, that's my presence. And that's me telling you it's time to move. Oh, brothers and sisters, you got to act with sense and be obedient to what God tells you to do. What does acting with sense look like? It means being faithful to your family. Act with sense. Be faithful to your family. I know there's a lot of crazy stuff going on these days, especially when it comes to relationships and family. Some of y'all doing that swapping stuff and sharing stuff. No, you better be faithful to your family. You better be faithful. Brothers, you get paid, go home. And be faithful to your wife. I do Ephesians chapter 5. Love your wives as Christ has loved the church. Nourish her and cherish her. You be faithful to your family. Be faithful to your children by training them up in the way that they should go, so that when they are old, they will not depart from it. Be faithful by remaining there and carrying out your responsibility. Be faithful to the family. Act with sense. And if you out there quoting a married man or a married woman, you ain't acting with good sense. Act with sense. Be faithful to your family. But not only be faithful to your family, be fit for the fight. If you're going to act with sense, brothers and sisters, you got to be ready for the battle. You got to stay in shape. Oh, David is able to go and to do what he has done. Why? Because God has equipped him for the battle. How do I stay fit for the fight, preacher? You got to do like Paul said in Ephesians chapter 6. You got to put on the whole armor of God, the helmet of salvation, breastplate of righteousness, the shield.

never try to do something in your own strength, but you always lean on the Lord. But then I'm here to tell you, you can be favored to the finish. When you act with sense, brothers and sisters, you can be favored to the finish. Thank you, thank you. Do you see verse 17? So David's fame spread everywhere, and the Lord caused all the nations to fear David. Good God Almighty, when a man ways pleases the Lord, he'll make even his enemy be at peace with him. Talk about favor to the finish. I serve a God that can make me a winner, not just one day. I serve a God that can make me a winner a whole lifetime. I don't want to just start off right. I want to keep on going. Anybody else want to keep on running to the finish line? I want to be a winner and finish well. David recognized that the Lord is with me. God Almighty, that's what verse 2 said. David realized that the Lord had confirmed him as king. David realized that the Lord had greatly blessed him. That's why David didn't mind testifying. God did it. God did it. Every now

did. If you want to know who's keeping me alive, God did it. That's all I stop by to tell you this morning. Brown, I want to do both. I want to do both. God bless my home life. And then God bless my work life. I want to do both, but it only happens, y'all, when we get back to the basics. When we get back to the basics. In other words, worship got to be at the center. God got to be at the center. We got to get back to the basics of just simply reading the word of God. Because there's a blessing in reading the word. Because how can a young man clean up his ways but by taking heed to the word of God? This book of the law shall not depart out of thy mouth, but thou shalt meditate on it day and night, that thou mayest observe to do according to all that is written therein. Then you will make your way successful, and then you will have good success. We got to get back to reading the word. We got to get back to praying to God. Because just a little talk with the Lord will make everything all right. Jesus said, man should always pray and faint not. Let's get back to shining our light. Letting our light so shine that men will see our good works and glorify the Father in heaven. Let's get back to the basics. Get back to the basics that when you wake up in the morning, before you get your coffee, before you do all of that stuff, you ought to just take time, get down on your knees and thank God for another day. Thank God for keeping you through the night, for his angels watching over you. You get back to the basis of asking God, guide my feet, hold my hand. I don't know what the day is going to go about, but God, if you're in control, everything is going to be all right. Get back to the basics. Get back to the basics of showing up at church. I do like the Hebrews said, forsake not the assembling of yourself, but I'm gonna come not just one time. I'm gonna come every time the church doors open, because I'd rather be a doorkeeper in the house of the Lord than to dwell in the tents of the wicked. Get back to the basics. And when you get

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0: not perish, but have everlasting life. 95.7 Hallelujah FM. Happy Friday to you and yours heading into the weekend. What you got planned? All right. Okay, to God be the glory, decent and in order, and giving God the praise for every moment. And listen, why don't you make sure this weekend you connect with someone you hadn't heard from in a while? Yeah, we are our brother's keeper. Don't just text them, give them a call, let them hear your voice. You never know what hearing your voice can do to encourage them. And of course, we're going to encourage one another with the word. Amen. Make it a priority this weekend to reach out to someone you hadn't heard from in a while. Family member, a loved one, a friend. All right, let's do that. And keep up and pray for one another. Amen. 95.7 Hallelujah FM.
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God's grace is sufficient and so amazing. 95.7 Hallelujah FM. Kim Harper Johnson with you. Happy Friday. Well, listen, there's going to be a great movie coming out soon. Experience the powerful story of courage, conviction, and unwavering faith in Daniel and the fiery furnace. Wow, that's going to be good. You can see it on the big screen in theaters September 18. I'll take it. Yeah, that'll be a great one. Here's Adia on the way, 95.7.

I live, yet not I, but Christ lives in me. 95.7 Hallelujah FM. Kim Harper Johnson with you on this happy Friday. And of course, listen, some great news. You know, I love great stories, giving honor to whom honor is due. Well, listen, Colin Kaepernick, you know, NFL, former NFL quarterback and civil rights activist. He's been named the recipient of the Muhammad Ali Center's 2026 Humanitarian of the Year Award. Yeah, his courage in standing against racial injustice and his ongoing commitment to empowering youth and underserved communities through initiatives like the Know Your Rights Camp. Yeah, that's the reason for the recognition. That'll take place in a ceremony November 7th at the 13th Annual Muhammad Ali Humanitarian Awards. I love it. Quick shout out. That's what it's all about. Giving honor to whom honor is due. Here's Charles Jenkins, Fellowship, War, 95.7.

0: We are members of a royal priesthood, a holy nation, a chosen generation, a peculiar people. 95.7 Hallelujah FM. Kim Harper Johnson with you. Yeah, Tracy Bethea is up next with more gospel hits, inspiration, and don't you dare miss the gospel truth in gospel news, honey, with Tracy Bethea. Well, listen, it's been a pure blessing, a pleasure, and as always, a ball to be with you, reminding you that we serve a promise keeper. And who wouldn't serve a God like this? According to his word, all of his promises are yea and amen. Here's a promise. We know that God causes all things to work together for good to those that love God, for those that are called according to his purpose. No matter what you're facing, in the end, we win. It's all good. It's God's promise. Yay and amen. Have a blessed weekend. 95.7 Hallelujah FM. Buying a vehicle from South Haven.
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1: 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Guaranteed human.

That's Fred Hammond and John P. Key with They That Await. Glad to be in your company. Happy Friday to you and yours. I'm Tracy Bethay. Listen, still to come, music from Evelyn Turnteen AG. Got some P.J. Morton with Mercy. Here's a classic, Lionel Richie and the Commodores, and Jesus is Love.

0: It's music from PJ Morton. Song says, "Thank you, Lord, for your mercy." A beautifully blessed Friday to you and yours. I'm Tracy Bethay, glad to be in your company. Yes, it is another day that the Lord has made. Come on, put a smile on that face. Yes, time to rejoice and be glad in the Lord. Well, it's a beautiful day. The weather is not as hot, and that is a great thing, right? But there is a code orange air quality alert that's actually going to wrap up about 5:30 this evening. So just be mindful of that, and also be mindful that there's still a few thousand people with no power. Be mindful of that. Know that MLGNW, they are definitely on the case, all right? But weather-wise, it's the low humidity and low chances of rain over the weekend. So that is a good thing. Listen, stay close. I've got more of your favorite gospel hits on the way. Music from Evelyn Turnteen, AG, Work It Out. Got some music from Erica Campbell coming up. I Feel All Right. We're 95.7 Hallelujah FM.
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So glad I don't look like what I've been through. Happy Friday to you. I'm Tracy Bethay. Glad to be in your company. Shout out to Mr. Harry Lennox. 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He is here in Memphis as he is a part of the amazing stage production Speak Salvation. 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Just visit HattieLou.org. Shout out to Ek Bandaleo. Here's music from Erica Campbell. I Feel All Right. We're 95.7. 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
0: Oh, I love him.
1: Who will wipe your tears away?
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0: this is all you have to do.

Ah, that's God's property, and my life is in your hands. Lord, take me, mold me. I'm Tracy Bethea. Happy Friday to you. Here's the church medley from John P. Key.

0: It's all right to get your praise on 95.7 Hallelujah FM. That's music from John P. Key with the Church Medley. Happy Friday to you and yours. I'm Tracy Bethay. So glad to be in your company. Headed over to the Talkback feature on the iHeartRadio app. Who's checking in on this Friday?
1: I thank God for being able to see this beautiful day in Alabama today.
0: Amen.
1: 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And you are blessing me with this praise music. 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
0: Well, God bless you, woman of God. Thanks so much for checking in on today. We thank God for our listeners all over the world. 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You could be the next person you hear on the radio. Coming up a little after four, it's Words of Inspirations from Greater Community Temple, Church of God in Christ, with Bishop Brandon B. Porter. 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
2: 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That's the church. 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Our God is a healer. 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Our God is a deliverer. Come on, church. Let's pray and believe.

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4: 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Hey, some incredible things are going on in the month of August. Of course, this is our month where we emphasize excellence. And I want you to know that it is Women's Month because our women's ministry at Greater Community Temple is doing some phenomenal things on, of course, the last weekend of this month, climaxing on the 30th. So you have the 29th and the 28th as well for workshops, times of prayer and fellowship with the women. It's going to be incredible. On the 5th Sunday at 10 a.m., we call it our One Location Sunday because it's Super Sunday, and my wife, Lady Melody, is going to be bringing the gospel message. All the women's course is going to be beautiful. 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It's going to be a great time. I invite you to come out and be a part. Hey, don't forget about the Bishop W.L. 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It's going to be at Pine Hill Golf Course. Again, it's a wonderful opportunity to join with us with the partnerships, with the things that we do to help the community as far as scholarships as well and other programs that we have, feeding and touching the community. You can help us through the W.L. Porter Scholarship Foundation golf tournament. It's a celebrity golf tournament. And of course, it is a four-man scramble, but we encourage you on September the 5th, that is Saturday, September the 5th, to join us at Pine Hill Golf Club. If you want to get more information, then go to gctministries.org or call the church right now at 901-542-5255 to find out how you can be a sponsor or a participant in this amazing golf tournament. We want young people. We want men. We want women. Come on, bring your best game. And of course, we have wonderful prizes. We have the best prizes and food and fellowship of any golf tournament around. And we invite you to come out and be a part with us. All right? Enjoy the Word of God we're going to share with you right now. Zacchaeus is related, excuse me, to the idea of being pure or innocent. Yet his profession and reputation made people suspicious of his motives because he was a tax collector. And many of the Jews felt like the tax collectors were not saved. Amen, somebody. Like you feel like your bill collectors aren't saved. Amen. You got your children lying to my, tell them I ain't here. Mama says she ain't here. Amen, somebody. Because Jesus, amen. Jesus saw beyond the man's occupation. Look at somebody say, I'm glad Jesus sees beyond. Jesus saw beyond his occupation and beyond his reputation, because while people often judge your actions, Jesus judges and he knows your motive. I just told you something. Jesus knows your motive. See, that's why you need to stop talking about folk, because you only know the what, you don't know the why. Say amen, somebody.
5: You don't know why they did what they did. And sometimes there's justification in the motive. Somebody say amen. See, your reason, which is your motive, becomes your reality. Say that my reason, ooh, y'all got to get off me, becomes my reality. And everybody has a motive, a reason that moves them. Did you hear me? Everyone has a motive, which is a reason, TJ, that moves them. And your reason becomes, again, that catalytic impulsivity behind your actions. Say amen, somebody. So understand something, that even in this situation and even in scripture, we'll see occasions where those that were curious got a miracle from God. David's curiosity asks him, can I kill this Philistine? Everybody's running from him, but curiosity says, if God did it with the lion and the bear, he can help me kill this giant. The woman that had the issue of blood, y'all remember her? You know, she said, if I can just touch the hem of his garment, she said, I'll be made whole. Anybody remember that? The four leprous men that were outside of the gates of the city, and they said, we can sit here or die, or we can go to the foreign field and see if we can find some food. And they found food and recovery. The Shunammite woman, remember the Shunammite woman? She was curious of the man of God, said, he's so anointed. Husband, can we build a room for him? Let's give him an Airbnb connected to our house so he'll have somewhere to stay. And because she made room for the preacher, her son was raised from the dead. Look at your neighbor and say, keep your curiosity. Keep trying God. Keep trusting God. I dare you to take your burdens to the Lord and leave them there. Well, tell your neighbor, take your burdens to the Lord and leave them there. How many know he's able? Anybody know he'll work a miracle for you? See, sometimes your miracle begins with somebody asking, what happens if I try this? Amen. So ask yourself, what is your impulse pushing you to do? What is your impulse pushing you to do? What is it right now? My God, what has anybody thought about maybe just jumping up and shouting hallelujah? What would happen if you got impulsive like that in church? I mean, what could possibly, y'all looking at me like I'm crazy. What could happen if you just jumped up and screamed hallelujah? You know, listen, let me tell you something. You never know what God's going to do because he's impressed by your faith. Tell your neighbor, God's impressed by your faith. It ain't your clothes. It ain't your hairstyle. It's not how much money you got in the bank. What impresses God is your faith. When you say, God, I trust you. Woo! Somebody shout hallelujah. Lord, I trust you. Say amen, somebody. So what is your impulse pushing you to do differently? Remember, he wouldn't have done that. And some of y'all, I ain't never seen y'all jump up and holler nothing. Amen. And then you got to get out of your skin sometimes. Amen. I know you bougie. I know you cute. But sometimes you got to get ugly. That's what the old saint said. You got to praise him and get ugly. Yes, Lord. Yes, Lord. Y'all trying to be too cute. Amen. You should have tied that hair down tighter. Say amen, somebody. So you can let go and let God. Nudge your neighbor and say, let go and let God. Well, I got to glow. I got to go. We're going to point number 3. Climb to change. Tell your neighbor, let's climb to change. See, encounters with Jesus always produce transformation. Say that, encounters with Jesus always produces transformation. Amen. If any man be in Christ, what is he? A new creature. Amen. Once Zacchaeus climbed, everything shifted. When he began as curious, his curiosity now becomes conversion. He was curious, but now he's being converted. Because he climbed, watch this, with expectation. Say that, he climbed with expectation. Luke 19:5, that fifth verse there we were reading says, when Jesus came to the place, he looked up and saw, what are you doing to make Jesus look at you? Well, what are you doing to make Jesus look at you? His faith made Jesus look up. So you trying to impress everybody but the Lord. Amen. You in everybody's face on Facebook but the Lord. You're trying to get in everybody's face. If I can get to know him, if I can get to know her, no, you need to get to know Jesus. Because Jesus already knows them. How many know Jesus can put you on anybody's mind? Say amen, somebody. That's right, he can do that. So his faith made Jesus look up. Everybody else was looking at Jesus, but Jesus was looking at Zacchaeus. Everybody was looking at Jesus, but Jesus was looking at Zacchaeus. There were people calling Jesus' name. There were people walking beside him, but there were people pressing around him. But Jesus, here it is. Here's what we don't understand. Jesus was looking for him. You don't even know it. Sometimes Jesus is just waiting on your faith to rise to another level. Amen, somebody. You said, God, I've been believing you for this. I'm trusting you for this. I'm trusting you to that to happen. God said, well, I'm waiting on your faith. Say amen, somebody. See, we don't move the mountain, but we pray that he does. See, you got to have faith in him, and then he'll move the mountain. Look at your neighbor and say, he's the mountain mover. But when you trust him like that, then he'll turn things around just for you. So Jesus was looking for Zacchaeus, right? And even though there were other people calling on him, Jesus says, where is Zach? And that's what you got to know in your situation and in your circumstance. He's looking for you. Tell your neighbor, Jesus is looking for you. So there was this man in the tree. Zacchaeus was there. And he was looking for Jesus. He demonstrated effort. He overcame embarrassment. He climbed beyond the limitations. Can y'all see him in scripture? Little short Zacchaeus, can't see nobody. He says, what am I going to do? I'm going to run over there and climb up into the sycamore tree. Why? Because you got to get to the place where you don't allow other folk to distract you from what you want. I need you to turn and tell three people, make up your mind what you want. Tell them, make up your mind what you want.
4: Well, God bless you, brothers and sisters. I'm Bishop Brandon B. Porter. That's all we can share with you, the word of God. I pray it bless you, though, in a very special way. Hey, you got to go to our social media pages, Facebook and YouTube, GCT, COGIC, or Greater Community Temple, Memphis, or yours truly, Bishop Brandon B. Porter, or at Bishop Porter. You can follow me on Instagram. I'd love for you to jump in there with me as we share some meaningful things throughout the weeks and, of course, the months. Listen, this month of August, as you heard mention, it's Women's Conference Month, and it's going to be a great time with 28th, 29th, and 30th. On the 30th, that Sunday, is one location Sunday, so North Memphis, we won't be coming there. We'll all be at our East Campus, 5151 Winchester Road, and of course, that service will be at 10 a.m., and it's going to be amazing. My beautiful wife, Lady Melody Porter, is going to be bringing the Word of God. I'm telling you, you are in for a treat. Some of you, I hear you saying, I have never heard her speak, but you're about to hear something now. So I want to encourage you to come and be a part and certainly be blessed by what's going to take place. Don't forget about the W.L. Porter Golf Tournament on September the 5th. I want all of my golfing friends, pastors, leaders, community leaders, men and women, and boys and girls. Of course, we have a lot of youth that come to be a part of the tournament. Great prizes. Oh, my gracious. The best prizes, food, fun, fellowship around. We got some really, really famous people going to come and be a part of the tournament at Pine Hill Golf Course on that Saturday. We invite you to be a part. That is September the 5th. Don't forget about a Labor Day service. That's right. Our annual Labor Day service is on Labor Day. 1 hour service. That's it. 1 hour service from 10 to 11. Bring your prayer requests, your job requests. I'm going to be praying for promotions, for businesses and for jobs, and believing God for your employment and, guess what, your amazing betterment, because something good is about to happen to you. We look forward to so many things coming up. Don't forget about Mason Day celebration. That's right. That's our founder, Bishop Charles Harrison Mason, Church of God in Christ. We're going to be celebrating him and the legacy of his life in the Church of God in Christ. That is Arkansas, Mississippi, Tennessee, and the National Church coming together. Our presiding bishop and many others will be at Mason Temple, 930 Mason Street with us. And of course, this event is going to take place on September the 3rd. That's a Thursday night, September the 3rd. I want you to be there and hear this amazing Tri-State Choir and so many others. Don't miss out. Of course, the Mason Day celebration at Mason Temple. I look forward to seeing you there. I'm Bishop Porter. Thank you for tuning in to Touched by the Truth.
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0: That's 9-time Stella Award winners, Lisa Noel Smith and the Brown Singers. And yes, he does. Guy keeps his promises. They picked up 5 Stella Awards this year at the Stella Awards taping, and it's going to air. You can check them out. Some of their wins as well as their performance. Stella Awards is going to air this coming Sunday, 7 p.m. on BET. Yes. All right, still to come, I've got more of your favorite gospel hits. The Chicago Mass Choir is standing by. Music on the way from the group Fire. And I've got your birthdays coming up on this 28th day of August.
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6: 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Marvin Gaye has certainly been hugely influential. 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
1: Three staccato cries of Mayday and an eyewitness report of a mid-air explosion is about all that is known this morning of the British Columbia air disaster, which yesterday claimed 52 lives.
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all from the Windy City. That's the Chicago Mass Choir. My soul, my thoughts, my will, and my emotion says yes, Lord, to your will. I'm Tracy Bethay. Happy Friday to you and yours. Got some Whitney Houston on the way. Here's the group Fire, and I can count on you.

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0: That's music from the legendary Clark Sisters, who have a residency in Las Vegas. Yes, along with Fred Hammond, and I believe Dietrich is on that residency as well. Congratulations to the Clark Sisters. Absolutely amazing. I tell you, our living legends are living their best life. As the song just says, they are blessed and highly favored. Well, it's a beautiful Friday indeed, and we've got some birthdays. It's time to celebrate those that are another year older on this beautiful Friday. It is August the 28th, 2026. Nicole Renice, happy blessed birthday to you. Enjoy your day. Also, Wapalar White is celebrating on today. Happy birthday to you. Sarah Cummins is celebrating on today. Happy birthday. Teresa Caswell. James Bland is celebrating on today. Val Copeland, happy birthday to you. Also, my co-workers, happy birthday to Stormy T, celebrating on today. Also, my big boss, Big Sue, is celebrating her birthday on today. Happy birthday, Susie. And maybe you've got a birthday or an anniversary today or this weekend. Listen, we just want to say blessings to you.
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That's music from Tina and Erica, better known as Mary Mary and In the Morning. And they will be joining us October 18th for the Lisa Knowles and the Brown Singers 50th Gathering Celebration. Yes, it's going to be an amazing time. 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

That's Ty Tribbett and Holy You. I'm Tracy Bethea. Delighted to be in your company on this beautifully blessed, amazing Friday. Yeah, the weekend is here. Shout out to amazing actor and creator Harry Lennox. He starred in The Matrix, starred in The Five Heartbeats. That's where I really know him from. But he has this series as well called The Blacklist. And so Harry Lennox is actually here at the Hattie Lou Theater until September 4th. An amazing production that he's in. And he stopped by the studios today and I took a couple of pictures. You can go to my social media page, Facebook at Tracy Bethea on Facebook and Instagram, and check out our picture. But definitely, if you are in the area, you need to check out the production at the Hattie Lou Theater here in Memphis. Go to hattielou.org to get your tickets and check out Speak Salvation Speak, which stars actor Harry Lennox. Coming up, more of your favorite gospel hits. Yeah, Todd Delaney is standing by. Marrette Brown Clark. Also, I've got the group

0: God has come to restore souls. 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
2: 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They shall hunger no more, neither shall they

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That's Todd Delaney. Something happens when you call on the name of Jesus. I love that song. Congratulations to Todd Delaney. You know, he picked up a Stella Award as well. Speaking of the Stella Awards, it's airing this coming Sunday on BET at 7 p.m. You gotta check it out. Here's my red, brown clock, and I see good. We're 95.7 Hallelujah FM.

The Reverend Al Green, and yes, he will. The Lord will make a way somehow. A beautiful Friday to you and yours. And coming up, the Gospel Truth and Gospel News, honey, brought to you by Springdale Baptist Church as they kick off their revival on tonight. May want to head on over there, 1193 Springdale Street. Here's Maverick City Music and run to you.

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1: 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Now, I've been watching Sincere grow for quite some time, and they have done an amazing job. They've kept the faith, and you'll be hearing more music from the group Sincere. Congratulations to you. 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I'm Tracy Bethea, and that's a look at the gospel truth and gospel news, honey. 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

0: Prager Imani Church and the Imani Telecast Network USA presents Up My People with Pastor Bill Atkins. In Exodus 33:12, God tells Moses to bring the people up. The ministry of Pastor Bill Atkins has worked diligently to do just that, here and abroad. Now, listen to portions of his messages at Greater Imani Church here in Memphis, Tennessee. It's time for Up My People.
1: God is not a man that should ever lie to you for no purpose at all. Then God cannot change. Malachi 3 and 6 says, I am the Lord, I change not. Hebrews 13:8 confirms Jesus is the same yesterday, today, and forever. The God who delivered Daniel from the lion's den still delivers right now. The God who opened the Red Sea is still opening Red Seas right now. The God who raised Lazarus is still breathing life into your bad circumstances right now. But where is the faith that we should have? The faith that we should have when the doctor gives you bad news. The faith when you get a letter from the courthouse or have to appear in front of a judge. The faith that you need to have that will tell you, regardless of your situation, regardless of what you're dealing with, that God that I serve, all-powerful, all-knowing, omnipotent, omniscient, that God that knows my troubles, that God that knows my worries, the God that knows my woes, the God that has already brought me from a mighty long way, I'm talking to somebody, the God who's delivered me out of situation after situation after situation, the same God that brought me safe thus far is the same God that's going to deliver me out of whatever I'm dealing with right now. Circumstances shift and circumstances change, but God does not change. Then God cannot forget you. Isaiah writes that he gives us one of those most tender declarations in all of Scripture. God says, even if a mother could forget her nursing child, I will not forget you. Oh, I know. Come on, let's be human for a moment. Let's be human for a moment. All of us have had our moments, our times. Why God? Why God? Why are you letting this happen to me? Why am I going through what I'm going through? Why is this happening to my family? Why is this happening to my finances? Why is this happening to my health? We got all kind of reasons and things where we can ask God, why God? Why God? Why God? But an old preacher told me one time, a long time ago, when you ask God, why not you? God will say, why not you? Why not you? God gives us tender declarations of how much he loves us. Now think about this. Think about this. There have been times in your life when God has done something for you that you know was utterly supreme. It was not natural. It was supreme in nature. It was God-like superiority. Because God did something for you that you couldn't do for yourself. I'm going to make a witness jump up in a minute. God delivered you out of something that you could not deliver yourself out of. You got some bills paid with money you know you didn't have to get the bills paid in the first place. God has done things for you where you know it was God and nobody else but God, because nobody else could help you in the first place. I knew somebody would jump up. You knew it. You knew it. Everybody you asked to help you could not help you. People you thought you could depend on could not help you. But God never would forsake you. God was always there. God was right there with you all the time. And you need to recognize just how much God loves you. God loves you so much that he loves you more than you even love yourself. God loves you beyond your foolishness. God loves you beyond your faults and your flaws. He loves you. He cannot forget you. Then God cannot fail. Luke 1:37 says, as an anchor, for with God nothing shall be impossible. Every doctor's report, every financial wall you hit, every broken relationship, every door slammed shut in your face, None of these carry enough character to stop God from delivering you. None of these. None of these. Now, maybe if I call roll this morning on everybody who ever had a doctor tell them, there's not much more I can do for you. Maybe if I can find a few in here to jump up with me when a doctor said, I cannot do any more for you, but you know you have a doctor much better than that doctor, and you depended on God to do what the physical doctor could not do. Hallelujah. My God, God's plan for your life is substantive. God's plan for your life is always in order for you. We just have to learn how to recognize God in his works. Now, I'm going to close this thing out, but this might be one of the shortest sermons I ever give, because I can get to the point real quick. God cannot fail you. God cannot let you down. Oh, somebody, no, you ought to say something right there. God cannot let you down. The problem is not God, the problem is you. The problem is you. You want God to deliver you the way you want to be delivered, bless you the way you want to be blessed, lead you in the way you want to be led. You want God to do what you want God to do, but you want God to do it the way you want God to do it. And that does not always happen. Now, the God that I serve has shown me, and I'm old enough to realize that I never really know what is best for me, but I know God always knows what's best for me. If God said it's settled, it's settled. If God says you're healed, you're healed. If God says you've won the victory, you've won the victory. We worship a God who's cannot. God's cannot is our confidence. Beloved, I just wanted to come here this morning, and as we realize so many of our fellow members are struggling now without power, I just wanted to come here to remind you just how good God is. And sometimes we have what I call a selective amnesia. We seem to forget what God has already done for us. We get so caught up in the present moment. We get so caught up in the present moment that we forget what God has already done for us. How many dilemmas he's already brought us through. How many times he saved us. How many times he has stood us up when we wanted to fall down. And I think sometimes we need to recall in our minds just how good God has already been to us. You need to recall in your mind just how far God has brought you. And you need to come to the realization that without God, you are nothing. If it had not been for the Lord, come on, by your side, where would you be right now? Do I need to call Roland here this morning? Do I need to call names? If it had not been for the Lord, by your side, where would you be? Do I need to call names? If it had not been for the Lord, by your side, where would you be right now? Now I'm going to go to roll call. If it had not been for the Lord, by your side, where would you be right now? Now there's your shout point. There's your shout point right there. There's your point. Where you give God the praise that you haven't been giving him. This is where you give God the praise. Because you know just how good God has been to you. He cannot lie. He cannot change. He cannot forget about you. And somebody might be saying, oh, little old messed up me. Come on, y'all. Why would God care about little old messed up me? I'm sitting in church this morning, but I got a few problems that these folk around me don't know about. I got a couple habits that folk around me don't know I have. I'm not as even as good as some of these folk think I am. And you're wondering, why would God love me? You see, I know that people sitting in God's houses and churches actually think that. When you hear about the blessings given to others, they applaud, but they think that'll never happen to me. Because they think I am not worthy. Because of your messed up life, your bad choices, your horrible decisions. But I'm here to tell you this morning, regardless of how bad you think you are, you're not bad enough for God to turn his back on you. Now that ought to really be a shout point for some of us. You're not bad enough for God to turn his back on you. My Bible tells me, yet while we were in sin, he first loved us. Oh my God. Now change that. He first loved me. You see, I know who I pastor. I pastor a church full of sinners. Are y'all gonna object? Are you gonna object? I pastor a church full of sinners. Mistakes made. Choices going awry. Decisions were horrible. Habits got a hold of us. Listened to the wrong people. Fell in love with the wrong person. Man, woman, whomever. Yeah. So while I'm sitting in God's house, I'm trying my best to look as holy as I can. That no, I'm talking about you. Oh, look at them stand up. God has done wonders in your life. And if it had not been for the Lord, ain't no telling where you'd be right now. But God kept you. God kept you. When you didn't have enough sense to keep yourself, God kept you. When you didn't love yourself, God kept you.

0: It's all right to get your praise on with 95.7 Hallelujah FM. That is music from the choir master. That's Ricky Dillard and Open My Eyes. You know, Ricky Dillard is preparing for a fall tour. Actually, there are quite a few gospel tours that are planned for toward this end of the year. Anthony Brown and Maurette Brown Clark are teaming up for a tour. You got Ricky Dillard's tour, Jacalyn Carr. She's touring. I tell you, gospel music is alive and well. Yes, it is. And we got to make sure that we get out. And when they come to our markets, we got to support them. Let the church say amen. I'm Tracy Bethay, delighted to be in your company. On the way, music from Beverly Crawford. It's about time for a miracle. Got some Vashawn Mitchell on the way and music from Melvin Williams and Harvey Watkins Jr.
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1: Here's something pretty disturbing I discovered while researching this podcast. This is what it actually says on the Los Angeles Police Department website. The site states that the Adult Missing Persons Unit investigates 3,200 cases a month, and 70% of those missing people are found or returned voluntarily within 2 or 3 days. It goes on to explain, and I quote here, "Since being a missing person is not a crime, police are given a very limited role while conducting these types of investigations." At the bottom of the webpage, it gets more disturbing. There's a section titled, "What if they never returned?" And here's the official police advice. In such situations, you may want to enlist the services of a private investigator to assist in your search. If you can't afford a PI, the police elaborate, quote, "Another option would be to contact the Salvation Army, which has a missing persons locator program." There is not a single sentence on the LAPD website that would lead a loved one of a missing person to have any faith that the police would properly investigate it. What the LAPD is basically saying is, if someone you love goes missing, don't overreact. They'll probably turn up, unless they don't, in which case you should get someone besides the police to look into it. All this is my way of saying, if the police took missing persons cases as seriously as they do, say, bank robberies, I wouldn't have had to do this podcast in the first place and end up chasing a violent criminal halfway around the country. I'm Neil Strauss, and you can hear the full story of To Live and Die in L.A.
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It's all right to get your praise on. That's Beverly Crawford. It is about time for a miracle. Happy Friday to you and yours. I'm Tracy Bethay. Glad to be in your company. Got some Harvey Watkins Jr. and Melvin Williams on the way. Here's Vashawn Mitchell and Make A Way.

For we need you, Jesus. Can't make it without you. Yes, be with me, Jesus. That's Melvin Williams and Harvey Watkins Jr. I'm Tracy Bethay. Glad to be in your company. It's Israel, a new breed. And again, I say rejoice.

0: It's music from Israel and New Breed. Song says, again, I say rejoice. Rejoice in the Lord, for he is our source. He is our strength. He is our everything. I'm Tracy Bethay. Thank you so much for sharing a portion of your day with me. I pray that something was said or played to uplift your spirits, to keep you happy, to keep you smiling, just to make it through this day. Before you get out of here, before we get out of here, how about we wind down from work? Today's inspirational quote says, it doesn't matter who you are, where you come from. No, it doesn't matter. The ability to triumph begins with you. Always. Always starts with you. Let that minister to your hearts all weekend long. Have a great, safe, and blessed weekend. I'll see you Sunday, 12 noon until 6 p.m. right here on 95.7 Hallelujah FM.
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